Would you cry if you saw me crying? And would you save my soul tonight? 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
1: This is a story I sing for you. 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I hope you get it.

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1: 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Put your hands in the air. Give me all your money.
2: This is the story of my baker, Venus kept from old.

Still the seabed wouldn't let me in, and I tried my best to embrace the darkness in which I swim.